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Yes, yes. What matters is a matter of judgment. Scrub parts of who I wasn't in. Fuck with for substance. Short story, long circumference. No compass. Skin crawling since I stepped out the covers. Big naps. The dream is where my crib's at. Reality been kidnapped. Wicked syntax. Words not lining right. Pen to print.

0: All the boys and girls, I got some true stories to tell. You're back outside, but they still lie. Whoa, yeah.
1: Take off the foo-foo, take off the cloud chase, take off the Wi-Fi. Take off the money phone, take off the car loan, take off the flex and the white loss. Take off the weird-ass jewelry, I'ma take 10 steps, then I'm taking off top off. Take off them fabricated streams and the microwave memes. It's a real world outside. Take off your idols. Take off the runway. Take off the Cairo. Take off the Sandro pay. 5 days stay. Take off for the meal. Hella final. Take off the fuck flag. Take off reception. Take off the cop with the iPad. Take off the allure. Take off the unsure. Take off the decisions I lack. Take off the fake deep. Take off the fake woke. Take off the I'm broke. I care. Take off the gossip. Take off the new logic. That if I'm rich, I'm real. Take off the should know. Take off the Doge. Take off the Birkin bag. Take all that designer bullshit off and.

An Acer tree, you were an evergreen. The winter wilted wonder, but our love will never fade. I spent 10,000 hours on 100,000 poems. Whisper words around the sun and dedicate them all to her. Drop my need to be a stoic, kicking leaves and squeeze the moment. The self is sort of flimsy, but this hope will never curb. So I'm

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Drop my need to be a stoic, kicking leaves and squeeze the moment. The self is sort of flimsy, but this hope will never curb. 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

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come on, come on, come on, come on, come on, come on, come on, come on, come on, come on, come on, come on, come on, come on, come on, come on, come on, come on, come on, come on, come on, come on, 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